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2: 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Now some of you might still be in that place if you're trying to get out.

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2: Okay. 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Yeah, this your boy Lil Jon. Who else on this thing with me?
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0: All right, good Tuesday to you. It's Dee Dee in the morning. We're all here. There is, let me see, there would be me, there would be Dee Dee, and then there is also comedian J.J. Williamson. But there is Trey G. I need to find Trey to find out what's trending. What you got?
1: Hey, so Instagram is trending. It looks like they are making some updated changes to their rules and regulations. They are now banning Meta Glasses content. They say if you are like a pickup artist, which I've been seeing a lot more videos of like guys approaching women, recording on their Meta Glasses, like spitting game, or if you are a prankster using those Meta Glasses, you will no longer be able to upload that type of stuff to Instagram forward. I think it's just causing too much of like a rush on social media. And they getting in trouble, they getting banned from places, and they just causing a lot of ruckus.
0: Causing ruckus.
2: You don't want to cause a ruckus.
0: No, because when you cause a ruckus, that's a lot.
2: That's a lot. Too much, really.
1: Yeah, down with the Meta Glasses.
0: All right, what thank you saying. For that, Trey. Well, listen, coming up next, we got the 5 things you need to know to start your day. It's Dee Dee in the morning.
3: I'm Esther Dillard with BIN News Now. Some say it's a long shot, but Black Democratic Senate candidate Scott Colomb says don't count him out when it comes to winning in Mississippi. The Daily Mississippian reports the state has not elected a Democrat for U.S. Senator since 1989. Colomb told MS Now he's fighting for all voters in his state, knowing his fight against corruption works in his favor.
4: If you actually have been paying attention to Mississippi, you will see that we're ripe for a victory.
3: A Roy City, Texas police officer is now fired after being investigated for excessive force at a neighborhood pool on August 3rd. CBS News reports the police department made the announcement not long after video footage of the officer dragging a Black woman by her hair went viral. And Black civil rights activist Bishop William Barber is calling on Black voters to organize with Latino, white, and indigenous communities to demand change this November in addition to voting. Get BIN News Now on demand 24/7 on the iHeartRadio app.
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0: It's Didi in the morning looking for Trey G right now to find out what's trending with Trey.
1: Target is trending right now on social media. They are saying that we got it wrong.
0: Again
1: is what they should have said, I guess. They had a Halloween costume that they posted online.
2: Oh, yeah.
1: And it was supposed to be a clown. It was supposed to be like a zombie clown or something like that. Well, people were saying that the clown looked very racist.
0: It looked like blackface from back in the day.
1: It looked, yeah, that's what people were saying. It looked just like blackface. Well, Target actually removed it from their website, and they issued an apology. They say, "We have removed an offensive Halloween costume that should have never been a part of our assortment. It is no longer for sale. As a company, we got this wrong, and we are deeply sorry. We know this is especially hurtful for our black guests and team members and partners, and removing this costume was important in our steps and process."
0: I know the president of Target went, "God damn.
2: Damn it. The meeting that I missed,
0: that's
2: what they did.
0: Y'all did this? God dang it. I know he probably like, damn.
1: No, they cannot get it
0: right. They can't win.
1: They can't get it
2: right. So I'm told not to miss that flight.
0: Damn it, Target. Damn it. You know, I like Target better than I like Walmart.
2: Well, let me ask you this. Why don't somebody pre-order that? Do you get your money back and the costume get returned?
1: Ooh.
0: I don't know, but I'm looking at it right now. How you not believe that don't look like blackface, though?
1: Right.
0: How you not? It's a brown. Okay, let
1: me.
0: Look
1: very suspicious.
0: Okay, coming up next hour, I'm gonna stump the fellas. We got some music trivia on the way. It's Didi in the morning.
3: I'm Bree Wood with BIN News Now. Canada is preparing to retaliate against new U.S. tariffs, with Prime Minister Mark Carney announcing countermeasures will take effect September 8th.
4: Canadian exports to the United States lower costs for American families. In contrast, tariffs are taxes which are ultimately paid by U.S. consumers.
3: The move comes after the Trump administration imposed 50% tariffs on billions of dollars worth of Canadian imports. A Nebraska man has been sentenced to more than 10 years in prison for an armed bank robbery. Investigators say evidence on black 23-year-old Deron Lewis Payne's phone showed he used ChatGPT and online searches to gather information while planning the crime. And James Byrd has won Wyoming's Democratic primary for U.S. Senate and will face Republican Harriet Hageman in November. If elected, Byrd would become the first black senator in Wyoming history. Get BIN News Now on demand 24/7 on the iHeartRadio app.
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0: Good morning, bro.
1: Good morning, bro.
0: I'm sorry, I'm stuck on the bro.
1: Yeah, that bro.
0: Yeah, Ice Yo Speed said, bro, I don't know how many times in that clip.
1: Oh my gosh.
0: Yeah. I'm going to start calling you guys. Hey, bro. Okay. There goes Trey G. Hey, bro, what's trending, bro?
1: Hey, so what's trending, sis? Shaka Khan is trending. You know what? Shaka Khan, I didn't realize she was 73 years old.
2: What? Oh, wow.
1: Shaka is 73 years old.
0: Hold on. No, you know, I went to see her with them ladies. What was it, the Divas?
1: Sure did.
0: Shaka Khan could sing without a microphone in that stadium. Her voice was that loud. At 70-something. Yeah. She's 73?
1: Yeah, 73 years old.
0: Okay.
1: But she was sitting down talking the other day with a publication, and she was saying that she is all partnered out.
0: Hmm.
1: And I kind of feel like I'm on that track, man.
2: You all pounding.
1: I feel like I'm kind of on that track. I'm going to be 73 and be like, you know what? I had a good run. I gave it a good shot. Shaka Khan say, listen, at 73 years old, I do not have any more partnerships in me at this point. Wow. I don't want to date. I don't want to see nobody. Yeah. I just kind of want to be to myself.
0: She's unlike Cher, who has that 12-year-old that she's dating.
2: For real.
0: Who is she dating? Amber Rose's ex.
1: Yeah, I forgot his name.
0: And what is he, like 38? And Cher's 80.
1: She's like, 36, okay. 37.
0: Shaka Khan's like, nah, I'm 73. I'm good. I'm going to save my money.
1: I'm single.
0: All right, listen, coming up next hour, how old were you when you left home? And what's the age for your kids to have to leave the house? Big discussions coming up. It's Dee Dee in the morning.
3: I'm Bree Wood with BIN News Now. New York City Mayor Zahram Mamdani is unveiling a $4 billion plan to rebuild a key stretch of the Brooklyn-Queens Expressway.
4: Every year we don't do something about the BQE. It costs the city $160 million. But all we have to show for it is this.
3: The project will use a temporary roadway during construction, allowing repairs to move forward while minimizing traffic disruptions and extending the life of the aging highway. House Democratic leader Hakeem Jeffries and Trump advisor Jared Kushner are reportedly seeking common ground. According to reports, the two recently met in New York to discuss issues including housing, immigration, and the cost of living ahead of next year's midterm elections. And Target says it has pulled a Halloween costume from store shelves after complaints that it was offensive to black people. The retailer says it is reviewing how the item was approved and what changes are needed to prevent similar issues in the future. Get BIN News Now on demand 24/7 on the iHeartRadio app.
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0: morning on a Tuesday. We are all here, but I need to find one person, and I see him. It's Trey G. We got to find out what's trending with Trey.
1: Hey, so Quality Control co-founder Pierre P. Thomas is actually in the hospital right now. You know, he had a heart attack over the weekend, and reports came out that he was basically had passed, honestly, over the weekend. A lot of reports came out. Well, those reports were not true. P did not pass. And, you know, he's responsible for the careers of a lot of the hottest artists that you hear right now. Lil Baby, Cardi B,
2: Migos,
1: Lil Yachty. He is the co-founder of Quality Control Music.
2: Okay.
1: Mm-hmm. Well, now they're saying that he is actually on the uptick with his health.
0: Oh, good.
1: They say that after suffering a heart attack, he is actually improving in his health. They actually released a statement and said, "I am so grateful to share that P is improving and recovering more and more every day. Your prayers are working, so please keep them coming," is what the record label released.
0: Nice.
1: So, shout out to Pierre Thomas. Hopefully, he gets better soon and get out the hospital.
0: Definitely. Mm-hmm. Right? All right, listen, we got some cash for you. How about this $1,000? You answer 10 questions correctly this morning, and you're going to get this money. You're going to get $1,000 in your bank account. So, if you're good at trivia and you want to win this money, call us right now at 833-TALK-TO-DEEDEE.
2: That's 833-825-5233.
0: It's DeeDee in the morning.
3: I'm Bree Wood with BIN News Now. Black South Carolina Senator Tim Scott is backing Darlene Graham ahead of Tuesday's Republican Senate primary runoff.
4: Highly qualified, incredibly competent, ready for prime time. She's ready.
3: Scott defended Graham's qualifications on NBC's Meet the Press after questions were raised about her national security knowledge. NAACP President Derek Johnson is criticizing reports that the Navy considered renaming the USS Doris Miller, the first aircraft carrier named for a Black American. Johnson called the idea disrespectful to military service members and the legacy of the World War II hero honored for his actions at Pearl Harbor. And Quality Control Music CEO Pierre P. Thomas is recovering after suffering a heart attack last week. Despite false reports of his death, sources say his condition is improving and he's recovering. Get BIN News Now on demand 24/7 on the iHeartRadio app.
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sent the word. I flip faster than birds. Snoop Dogg will emerge from the smoke and go low. You shouldn't provoke. I bring the worst from the LBC. Smash motherfuckers thinking they gon' smash on me. Snoop and Dre give a

0: nobody balling like me.
1: All right, we're done. The show's over. Trey, what you learned today? Anything you remember?
2: We learned that Soraya, she announced a split from Joey Badass. She said that, look, throughout their whole relationship, basically for the whole entire thing, he was like a big poopy butt. Mm. How about that?
1: A poopy butt.
2: Poopy butt.
1: All right.
2: I couldn't say the other word that came to mind. Mm-hmm. HR listening.
1: And your mama used to say that to you. Junior, come over here. Let me check and see if you got a poopy butt.
2: No, she said the real thing.
1: Oh, okay. Yeah.
2: She said the real thing.
3: First she said, boy!
1: What you remember, JJ?
3: Hey, I remember that Delonte West, former NBA star Delonte West, man, you've been going through it. And he said LeBron and his mom been checking on him and reaching out. So, man, shout out to him, man. Hope he get a speedy recovery.
1: Yep, and let me see some other things that we found out. Target came out and apologized for that racist costume that they had store. Some other stuff that we also found out, you guys. We found out about Texas Roadhouse. All of a sudden, we look up and we see a lot of ads now with black people sitting up at Texas Roadhouse.
3: And they look like they were eating good.
1: Yeah. I was like, okay. We found that out as well, and they said that was a hoax. Tomorrow on the show, get ready. We got a dope discussion for you. We also got cash with our $1,000 minute game. We got hot topics and laughs, of course. So make sure you meet us right back here on Didi in the Morning.
4: I'm Bree Wood with BIN News Now. Michigan Senate candidate Abdul El-Sayed is distancing himself from controversial comments made by online influencer Hassan Piker about American Jews and Israeli policies.
5: If the only answer that Mike Rogers and Donald Trump and J.D. Vance have to this economy is to point to me and say there are scary words associated with him, those scary words are not raising gas prices or keeping you from seeing your doctor.
4: On Fox News Monday night, El-Sayed said only he and his official spokespeople speak for his campaign and reaffirmed his commitment to the safety of Michigan's Jewish community. Black Florida gubernatorial candidate Byron Donalds is expected to make a major announcement in Miami today, with speculation focused on his choice for lieutenant governor. And New Orleans is preparing to mark the 21st anniversary of Hurricane Katrina. Community events this week include a memorial march in the Lower Ninth Ward as residents honor the more than 1,000 lives lost and reflect on the storm's lasting impact. Get BIN News Now on demand 24/7 on the iHeartRadio app.
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0: I'm Bree Wood with BIN News Now. Bucky's is continuing its rapid expansion across the country. Company founder Beaver Applin says the travel center chain's growth strategy favors conservative-led states.
1: I'm starting to realize life's too short to try to build in places that people don't appreciate what you're bringing.
0: New locations are planned in several states, including Louisiana, Kansas, and Wisconsin over the next year. The family of Alyssa Goods says the missing New York grandmother has been found dead in Las Vegas. Police say surveillance video showed the black 63-year-old falling down an embankment near the airport and collapsing in an area hidden from view. Authorities say there are no immediate signs of foul play. And an arbitrator has ordered the Washington Post to reinstate black columnist Karen Ataya, ruling she was wrongfully fired over social media posts about conservative activist Charlie Kirk. The decision requires the newspaper to provide back pay and benefits. Get BIN News Now on demand 24/7 on the iHeartRadio app.
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2: Fellow Americans, it is with the utmost pride and sincerity that I present this recording as a living testament and recollection of history in the making during our generation.

0: Say the movie, dog.
1: Now, before I finish, let me just say, I did not come here to show out. I did not come here to impress you. Because to tell you the truth, when I leave here, I'm gone. And I don't care what you think about me. But just remember, when it hits the fan, brother, whether it's next year, 10 years, 20 years from now, you're

0: Bree Wood with BIN News Now. Canada is preparing to retaliate against new U.S. tariffs, with Prime Minister Mark Carney announcing countermeasures will take effect September 8th.
1: Canadian exports to the United States lower costs for American families. In contrast, tariffs are taxes which are ultimately paid by U.S. consumers.
0: The move comes after the Trump administration imposed 50% tariffs on billions of dollars worth of Canadian imports. A Nebraska man has been sentenced to more than 10 years in prison for an armed bank robbery. Investigators say evidence on black 23-year-old Deron Lewis Payne's phone showed he used ChatGPT and online searches to gather information while planning the crime. And James Byrd has won Wyoming's Democratic primary for U.S. Senate and will face Republican Harriet Hageman in November. If elected, Byrd would become the first black senator in Wyoming history. Get BIN News Now on demand 24/7 on the iHeartRadio app.
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2: 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I got to do this real quick. Okay. You know what? I got to thank the listeners for rocking with us every single morning, man. 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

0: Aubrey Wood with BIN News Now. Canada is preparing to retaliate against new U.S. tariffs, with Prime Minister Mark Carney announcing countermeasures will take effect September 8th.
1: Canadian exports to the United States lower costs for American families. In contrast, tariffs are taxes which are ultimately paid by U.S. consumers.
0: The move comes after the Trump administration imposed 50% tariffs on billions of dollars worth of Canadian imports. A Nebraska man has been sentenced to more than 10 years in prison for an armed bank robbery. Investigators say evidence on black 23-year-old Deron Lewis Payne's phone showed he used ChatGPT and online searches to gather information while planning the crime. And James Byrd has won Wyoming's Democratic primary for U.S. Senate and will face Republican Harriet Hageman in November. If elected, Byrd would become the first black senator in Wyoming history. Get BIN News Now on demand 24/7 on the iHeartRadio app.
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0: I'm Bree Wood with BIN News Now. A Florida family is mourning after Black 31-year-old Kenya Glasgow and her 2-year-old daughter Kennedy were struck and killed by lightning in Margate. Husband and father Cameron was inconsolable.
1: Words can't describe that feeling. It's gonna be tough to lose somebody that I've been with for half my life.
0: The pair had just exited their vehicle when the storm hit, leaving behind Kennedy's twin sister, Kinsley. Students in Gary, Indiana are back in class even as thousands of residents remain without power. State leaders are now calling for an investigation into the utility's response, while schools and community groups continue providing meals and support to affected families. And Texas Roadhouse is pushing back against a viral social media claim that employees were tampering with food orders by Black customers. The allegation has since been retracted by one of the users who helped spread it, calling the story a hoax, while the restaurant chain says the claims are completely unfounded. Get BIN News Now on demand 24/7 on the iHeartRadio app.
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2: Hey, hold on, Dee Dee. Hold on, Dee Dee. I got to do this real quick. Okay. You know what? 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

0: I'm Bree Wood with BIN News Now. A Florida family is mourning after Black 31-year-old Kenya Glasgow and her 2-year-old daughter Kennedy were struck and killed by lightning in Margate. Husband and father Cameron was inconsolable.
1: Words can't describe that feeling. It's gonna be tough to lose somebody that I've been with for half my life.
0: The pair had just exited their vehicle when the storm hit, leaving behind Kennedy's twin sister, Kinsley. Students in Gary, Indiana are back in class even as thousands of residents remain without power. State leaders are now calling for an investigation into the utility's response, while schools and community groups continue providing meals and support to affected families. And Texas Roadhouse is pushing back against a viral social media claim that employees were tampering with food orders by Black customers. The allegation has since been retracted by one of the users who helped spread it, calling the story a hoax, while the restaurant chain says the claims are completely unfounded. Get BIN News Now on demand 24/7 on the iHeartRadio app.
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0: 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The Baker Boys are about to enter.
1: Hey! Welcome to the Baker Boys Show with me, Derek V. Every day, we're going to sing a song. Sing along if you know the words.

0: Baker Boys on a terrific Tuesday. Welcome to it. Coming up in this hour's Baker Buzz.
1: Well, it seems like it's the pit to be a pit.
0: Yeah.
1: Because another pit kid drops the pit last name.
0: More bad news for Brad Pitt, man.
1: My heart just hurts as a father. That would just tear me apart that my kids don't want to have my last name.
0: Yeah.
1: Talking about it coming up in the Baker Buzz.
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14: It's the Baker Buzz from Hollywood and beyond.
15: We specifically said no.
16: Well, Mr. Brad Pitt is at it again. Bad Brad, as Nick V would call him right here. So another child has decided to take the Pitt name off their last name.
17: Distancing themselves from Mr. Brad Pitt himself, his estranged 18-year-old daughter, Vienna, is moving ahead with her petition to legally drop the actor's surname. Taking out a newspaper ad in the Los Angeles Daily Journal, she filed to change her name from Vivian Marceline Jolie Pitt to Vivian Marceline Jolie.
16: Okay, so she took out an ad.
17: According to the court, this is what has to happen.
16: Oh, it's legally has to be put on the newspaper?
17: It has to be put out to see if somebody opposes the name change. And
16: really?
17: If nobody does so before the final hearing, November 2nd,
16: okay,
17: a judge can then approve the request if there's no objection.
16: Gotcha.
17: So, do you want to object just to have fun with
16: me? No, I don't want to object. She don't want the last name. I'm not going to say anything.
17: All right.
16: She's going to be like, who's this random person saying I can't change my name?
17: It'll be us, and we can say we'll remove the request from the court if you allow us to play your 21st birthday party. I don't know. let's figure out a way to get into the Jolie family.
16: I don't want that heat. I'm good.
17: All right. So there it is. There's your Baker Buzz.

0: It's a terrific Tuesday, and we are the Baker Boys.
1: Nick V, do you know what AAA is, right?
0: Yeah, Automobile Association of America.
1: Okay, there you go. Well, AAA study shows that more people think speeding is acceptable.
0: Why?
1: And as an ex-speeder, I can tell you it's not acceptable.
0: You're an ex-speeder, huh?
1: Yes, I was.
0: What happened? How'd you get...

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3: So you're an ex-speeder. How did you figure that out?
4: This was in my younger years, okay? When I first got my first fast car.
3: Okay.
4: It was a BMW M3, right?
3: Very fast.
4: So I'd be speeding on the freeway all the time, right?
3: Yeah.
4: A new survey from AAA has found that more drivers think that speeding is acceptable, and safety experts are calling it a dangerous mindset.
3: Yeah.
4: I agree, because I see people when they're speeding on these freeways and they're swerving in and out of people.
3: It's dangerous.
4: You know, in and out of cars and stuff. It's very dangerous. So many who responded felt that going more than 10 miles over the speed limit isn't a big deal.
3: Okay.
4: I'm okay with that.
3: Me too.
4: As long as you keep up with traffic,
3: right,
4: you're fine. It's the people that are driving extremely slow that cause problems, or the people that are driving extremely fast.
3: I got a question for you, because deep down inside, the negative Nick comes out and says, I hope something bad happens to that person.
4: No, don't say that.
3: You never thought that?
4: I just want him to get a speeding ticket.
3: Yeah,
4: I just want him to get pulled over and get a speeding ticket.
3: Slap on the hand.
4: So they're saying 30% of traffic accidents, fatality, excessive speed was a factor. So there you go.

0: Esther Dillard with BIN News Now. Black Republican U.S. Representative Byron Donald, who won the GOP primary for Florida governor, announced his running mate in Miami. NBC South Florida reports Senator Brian Avila took to the podium with Donald supporting his every word.
1: We will protect our communities. We will stand with law enforcement and our first responders. We will keep Florida the best state in America.
0: Supreme Court Justice Clarence Thomas is thanking Senator Ted Cruz for defending him against ethic complaints. Thomas came under fire in 2023 over allegations that he didn't disclose gifts, luxury travel, and property transactions involving a billionaire GOP mega donor. And country music legend Dolly Parton, who has a history of supporting black artists and causes, has passed away at the age of 80. Get BIN News Now on demand 24/7 on the iHeartRadio app.
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0: Eric V and Nick V. Now, when I had pets, I had to get them specific types of food. You know, they would get the fresh food. I didn't get like the regular that you could buy at any market or a 7-Eleven, you know?
1: Yes.
0: Yeah, so not the cheap food.
1: I just went and bought myself but my dog, Nala,
0: yeah,
1: our baby girl, another big bag of food. I'm going to tell you how much it costs, because some people are spending more money and giving higher quality food to their pets than they are themselves.
0: Oh, yeah.

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1: It's Dee Dee in the morning and Wednesday on the show.
2: 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You know what? I got to thank the listeners for rocking with us every single morning, man. They tap in, they call in, and they get their responses, and I love it. You know, we got some interesting things going on with your favorite celebs, and we got to catch up in all of it with the hot topics. Mm-hmm.
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17: Fun and energetic DJs that make you feel good.
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19: Oh, boy.
9: Every day we wake up, there's something we can't intake in our body because it's bad for us.
7: Oh, yeah.
9: I mean, I don't even know what to eat anymore. Like, they're saying...
7: It's called air. Air and sun. So when it comes to the fur babies, everybody knows pet owners tend to go above and beyond like we do. We purchase a specific kind of food from Dr. Marty, and it has all the good stuff for her, you know?
9: Yeah.
7: And it's not like cheap dog food.
9: Right.
7: So a new survey is showing that when it comes to nutrition, owners make sure their pets are fed better than they are. 45% rated their dog foods as higher quality than their own meals. 45%. 49% said that they pay more attention to their dog's diet than their own.
9: Wow.
7: Have you seen this?
9: No.
7: More than half feed their dog off of their own plate at least a few times a week. We do not do that. But she does like eggs. She loves hard-boiled eggs. She likes fruit.
9: Does she get egg farts too, like humans?
7: No. We don't give her that much egg.
9: Oh, okay. All right. Yeah,
7: 52% cooked
0: a meal from scratch for their dogs in the past month. So everybody out there, are you doing this? Are you feeding your pet better than you're feeding your family?
9: Now, I know some of this food is humans can intake it. You can eat it. Like, what?
0: Dog food?
9: Yeah, some of the dog food is human friendly.
0: Consumable?
9: Yeah, consumable. Like, say if there was, Lord forbid, an earthquake and you get trapped in the house and all you have is the dog food.
0: Me and Dr. Marty going to go to town.
9: Guess what?
0: Warm it up.
9: You're sharing dog food with Nala to survive.
0: One scoop for her, one scoop for me.

0: Horrific Tuesday. Nick V, Eric V, the Baker Boys.
1: Do you remember playing a game back in the day called Freeze Tag?
0: Yeah, of course.
1: You know what that is?
0: Yeah, you run around, you tag somebody, and then boom, you got to freeze for, I don't know, how many, 30 seconds or something?
1: I don't know what is going on in North Carolina, but they have a new game that's been declared the state sport.
0: Really?
1: It's called Testicle Tag.
0: No, come on. This is not real. AI is out of control, Eric V. Stop it.

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0: state is this in?
1: North Carolina.
0: I got to double check this because it doesn't seem like a real story.
1: This is from an actual news channel in North Carolina, Nick.
0: You double check.
1: Channel 13 NC. All right, so North Carolina Governor Josh Steen has officially declared testicle tag the new state sport of North Carolina. According to a surprising announcement released earlier today, supporters of the decision say the fast-paced activity reflects the state's competitive spirit.
0: Eric, testicle tag, AI is telling me that it's not a real sport or an official state game of North Carolina.
1: Okay, well, they made it. It was in a movie like this before. Did you see that?
0: No, I
1: didn't. There was a movie like kind of based on that.
0: This is a hoax.
1: So would you play testicle tag with somebody?
0: Oh, I do it every day with my wife. She always wins.

0: Esther Dillard with BIN News Now. It's day 13 without power for many families in the predominantly black city of Gary, Indiana. Residents described what it's been like.
1: There's no gas, no power, nowhere to go.
0: Governor Mike Braun is now demanding a state investigation into NIPSCO, saying the utility failed to prepare for the storm that ripped through the city on August 11th. NIPSCO says it will cooperate. Thousands are still waiting for the lights to come back on. An Atlanta father is set to enter a plea in the death of his 4-year-old daughter. Rashad Dixon faces murder and cruelty to children charges in the death of Zuri Dixon. Police say the child died after a domestic dispute at an Allison Court apartment back in March. And tributes continue to pour in for country music legend Dolly Parton, who has a history of supporting black artists and causes. The icon passed away at the age of 80 today. Get BIN News Now on demand 24/7 on the iHeartRadio app.
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0: What's brown, round, and likes to get down? Yes, the Baker Boys.
1: Hey! Welcome to the Baker Boys Show. Nick V and Eric V. Every day, we're going to sing a song. Sing along if you know the words.

0: Jacob Boys, Nick V, and Eric V in the building.
1: I'm going to sound like a Star Wars movie. Not you. You were the chosen one. What? Dr. Dre says AI is not a threat.
0: Oh, this is not the real
1: Dr. Dre. And he has no trouble using it.
0: Come on.
1: Right?
0: I don't believe this. First Timberland, now him?
1: Right.
0: Is this going to put a wedge between the West Coast and Dr. Dre?
1: Something's going on.
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15: We specifically said no camera.
16: All right, what side of the fence are you on in regards to the usage of AI in music?
17: People are going to use it regardless. Right. It's there. You know, people are lazy by nature these days. All right, so let's talk about legendary hip-hop producer Dr. Dre sees AI as the latest tool in music's ever-evolving creative toolbox.
16: Okay.
17: Comparing the technology to the arrival of a drum machine or synthesizer. Now, I could see that, but it's not the same because with the drum machine, you had to actually sample. You have to create something out of nothing. You know, with the synthesizer, you got to play the keys. You're not just going to tell it what to do.
16: Okay.
17: You know what I mean?
16: Okay.
17: So Dr. Dre says he recently spoke to people who were against AI and challenged their perspective.
16: Mm.
17: He said, you sound like the person that would have been against a drum machine when it came out as well.
16: Okay.
17: So that's what he's saying.
16: Which is what he used because he's not a drummer. He's not a keyboard player.
17: Yeah.
16: You know, I've never seen him play the violin.
17: Mm-hmm.
16: So he's always used technology to get to where he is with his music.
17: He said, pointing out the new technology has changed the way music is made. To Dr. Dre, AI isn't something creators should fear. It's another tool that they can use.
16: This is the fake Dre. Somebody check his DNA. I want to make sure this is the right Dre and not the clone Dre, because DJ Quick recently came out and said he's crazy. And these guys are homies. I do not want to hear it. What am I supporting? A computer program?
17: Mm-hmm.
16: Or the person who typed the computer program?
17: The prompt.
16: Prompt.
17: Yeah.
16: So it just doesn't make any sense to me. I'm not going to play any AI music if I can help it.

0: Father of the Year be in your eyes? You know, what does this father do?
1: Don't leave his kid somewhere.
0: Yeah.
1: That's what they don't
0: do. Father of the Year candidate abandons his son to reach Mount Fuji summit?
1: I would say this is a dummy of the day in my mind.
0: Okay, well, he should have just taken the kid with him.

0: 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I don't know what I'm thinking about.
1: While I'm rolling,
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5: 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You are really dumb.
6: It is time for our dummy of the day. Today we're going to take it to Japan, where one man decided that reaching the summit of Mount Fuji was more important than taking care of his son.
7: He's a 48-year-old Father of the Year candidate.
6: Wow.
7: He's likely feeling fortunate that his name is being withheld.
6: I actually had his name.
7: Oh, you did?
6: I don't remember. I can't say it, though.
7: The story went public during the climb of Mount Fuji on August 20th, and he took on the climb with him his 7-year-old and 12-year-old 13 sons.
6: First of all, he should have taken either one of them. They're too young to be climbing the summit of Mount Fuji.
7: Well, at the 6th climb station, around 8,000 feet above sea level, the young boy said he was tired, so he left him there. On the mountain!
6: Oh, boy.
7: And then continued the journey with the oldest boy. 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I mean, I've been left in the supermarket store. I felt like I got lost from my mom.
6: Not for 7-8 hours.
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0: Esther Dillard with BIN News Now. Black Republican U.S. Representative Byron Donalds, who won the GOP primary for Florida governor, announced his running mate in Miami. NBC South Florida reports Senator Brian Avila took to the podium with Donalds supporting his every word.
1: We will protect our communities. We will stand with law enforcement and our first responders. We will keep Florida the best state in America.
0: Supreme Court Justice Clarence Thomas is thanking Senator Ted Cruz for defending him against ethic complaints. Thomas came under fire in 2023 over allegations that he didn't disclose gifts, luxury travel, and property transactions involving a billionaire GOP mega donor. And country music legend Dolly Parton, who has a history of supporting black artists and causes, has passed away at the age of 80. Get BIN News Now on demand 24/7 on the iHeartRadio app.
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1: Well, there's a new trend in dating. It's called pheromone maxing. They're hoping that their natural scent can attract more dates.
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2: 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Hold on, Didi. I got to do this real quick. Okay. You know what? I got to thank the listeners for rocking with us every single morning, man. 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
18: Okay, ladies, how many of you are out there looking around in the nightclub or looking around at church, for that matter, for the man who smells the worst?
19: Have you ever had somebody do this? They said that the sweat from a man will calm a woman down.
18: Yeah.
19: If you put it like on their upper lip or something like that.
18: On their upper lip. Whoa.
19: Yeah.
18: What?
19: Yeah.
18: Interesting.
19: Have you tried that?
18: No.
19: Okay, well, next time, go to the gym, get sweaty, pick a fight with your wife, and then put some sweat on her upper lip and see if it works.
18: She's got her own sweat at this point.
19: All right. A social media trend called Pheromone Maxine has some users, primarily young men, skipping showers and deodorant in hopes that their natural scent will increase attraction.
18: All right, so let's go back in the day. Of course, you know, we populated and not everybody had a deodorant back in those days.
19: No.
18: You know what I mean? Come on, you're out in the woods and you smell like how you smell.
19: Right.
18: You're cooking.
19: I mean, you could rub some leaves under your armpits if you want.
18: That might might not work. There might be some natural remedies out there, eucalyptus or something like that, right, you could do, grind it up.
19: How about some lavender or something like that?
18: Yeah, of course, all you of know? That. But these days, man, it's important to take a shower and definitely put on deodorant. You don't want to smell the funk.
19: I don't know about you, but if I go a full day without taking a shower, I feel so dirty.
18: Funky.
19: I feel like there's just dirt on top of me everywhere.
18: What are you rolling around in,
19: I'm fool? Just saying, it's dead skin cells that just grow on your body.
18: They grow. They die and they fall off.
19: Whatever it is, man. It's nasty.

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7: Fun, energetic DJs that make you feel good. 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
8: So Sweden is making a bold move, going back in time.
9: Well, let's look at what Kansas City's doing right now. All right, they're taking all the phones. When they go to school, they check in their phone. They can't go to school with their phone. You know what I mean?
8: I like that.
9: This is cool. Anyway, Sweden is putting more focus on printed books, handwriting, and traditional classroom learning as concerns grow over heavy screen use that might affect learning, concentration, and literacy. It doesn't take a scientist to figure this out, but shout out to them for doing this, for taking this step to actually making them have to read a book, write, study, and do things that we had to do back in the day.
8: A quick question, Eric Veef, to you and everybody in the chat right now. How many people actually pick up a pen or a pencil on a daily basis? If not, a weekly basis. Like, I'll give you, for instance, for me, when the full moon comes around, then a new moon comes around, we always do these things. We write stuff down with paper, and we fold it up. We either burn it or we put it underneath the candle. That's really the only time I am forced to pick up a pen. What about you?
9: For me, it's about 3 to 4 times a week when I go golfing.
8: You go golfing?
9: Yeah.
8: Scorecard.
9: So I'm using my pencil every time.
8: There you go, Eric V.
9: Yeah.
8: All right, guys. So what do you guys think about this?
9: Shout out to Sweden for this, man. We got to get up out of here. Thank you guys for tuning on in. We will catch you tomorrow for a wonderful Wednesday.

0: Esther Dillard with BIN News Now. A lightning strike killed a Black Florida mother and her two-year-old over the weekend in South Florida. Here's the child's grieving father speaking to NBC News in Miami.
1: For her to lose her twin sister, words can't describe that feeling.
0: Tamron Glasgow says he was standing just a few feet away when the lightning struck. DHS says ICE arrested more than 1,300 people across Maryland and Virginia in the first 2 weeks of August. That's roughly 100 arrests a day. But according to DHS's own numbers, less than half of those arrested had any criminal record. And this Saturday, New Orleans residents will march through the Lower Ninth Ward for the annual Katrina March and Second Line. The Category 5 storm made landfall August 29, 2005. It flooded the city and killed more than 1,000 people. 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
2: Hey, hold on, Didi. Right. I got to do this real quick. Okay. You know what? I got to thank the listeners for rocking with us every single morning, man. 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
1: Just something about you. Well, I'm looking at you, whatever. Keep looking at me. You're scared now, right? Don't feel me, baby.